Joshua Cadison, Beautiful in My Eyes, the 11th biggest hit across America this week in 1994. That's a song that was co-produced by Rod Argent. He was a front man of the big 60s rock band, The Zombies. Well, now it's time for an RT20 Countdown Extra. Band formed in Tempe, Arizona. This was from their second studio album, New Miserable Experience. They are the Gin Blossoms. Here's Thomas.

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11: 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This weekend, our survey is from 1994. And if you've just found us, you've joined at a great time because the biggest hits are still to come as we inch closer and closer to number one. First, here's an RT20 extra from Bonnie Raitt. It's called Love Sneaking Up on You.

0: Elton John off the Lion King soundtrack, Can You Feel the Love Tonight? His other big hit off that soundtrack, The Circle of Life. This week in 1994, he was at number 9. Of course, some of Lion King's biggest fans were children. We asked Elton to compare his childhood to being a kid today.
1: When I was young, I thought I was invincible. The things that are on social media are so disgusting.
0: Well, thank goodness for those parental controls. Coming up, 8 to go till we hit that number 1 song, including a pair of one-hit wonders, this weekend's RT20 Chronicle, and a return to the chart for Prince.
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0: It would go on to win the Academy Award for Best Original Song, and in 2004 finished at number 68 on the American Film Institute's 100 Years, 100 Song Survey of the biggest hits ever in American cinema. From the movie Philadelphia that starred Tom Hanks, there's Bruce Springsteen with Streets of Philadelphia, a song he recorded in Beverly Hills. Now, back to the survey.
1: Number 8.
0: At number 8, the German musical project called Enigma, founded by producer-musician Michael Cretu, not to be confused with the earlier 1980s British band called Enigma. After scoring the huge hit Sadness Part 1, in 1991, Enigma was back with Return to Innocence.

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0: Morning Dirds on Lead with Counting Crows. Here's Mr. Jones this week in 1994, but RT20 Countdown Extra. Now, there's the original 1976 version of Baby, I Love Your Way from Peter Frampton. It would be a hit again a decade later in 1985 for the R&B group Will to Power, and again in 1994 from the soundtrack of the film Reality Bites. And this week, it was one of two soundtrack songs in our top six.
1: Number six.
0: At number six, here's another California band formed in San Diego, Big Mountain, with their version of Baby, I Love Your Way.

0: Number six this week in 1994 on RT20s. We count them down. Big Mountain and their version of Baby, I Love Your Way from the film Reality Bites that co-starred Winona Ryder and Ethan Hawke.
1: This is Michael guy.
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0: Now, while the film was a modest hit at the box office, a sleeper that summer, the soundtrack was a bigger commercial success, featuring Spin the Bottle by Juliana Hatfield III, that song from Big Mountain, and this number one record, the breakout hit for Lisa Loeb with her band Nine Stories. It's another RT20 Countdown Extra, but a song that was certainly all over the radio in June of 1994. Here's Lisa with Stay, I Missed You.

0: Two songs off the soundtrack of the film Reality Bites. There's an RT20 Countdown Extra from Lisa Loeb, 9 Stories, Stay, I Miss You, and the song at slot number 6 in this week's survey from Big Mountain, their cover of Baby, I Love Your Way. We spoke to Lisa Loeb and asked her about her signature glasses.
1: It's something that, somebody mentioned it to me years ago, and I was like, I really want to focus on music. But then I realized, people do come up to me a lot and tell me their stories about how they wear glasses because they saw me wearing my glasses on TV, or that their daughter or son or whoever feels comfortable wearing their glasses because I wear my glasses. And I didn't realize that was such a big deal. I've always felt comfortable in them. And so I decided to have an eyewear line so that I could help people feel comfortable with wearing glasses and look really cute.
0: Coming up, just 5 to go to that number one song from this week in 94, including a vocal group whose song was also a major hit for a country superstar.
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0: 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Well, now it's time for this week's RT20 Chronicle, and it's of sign songs. Songs with sign, S-I-G-N, in the title. Now, there have been several songs called Sign of the Times, including 1966's hit by Petula Clark, A Sign of the Times, Sign O' the Times by Prince in 1987, and Harry Styles' 2017 smash hit called Sign of the Times. Soul singer Brenton Wood had a major pop hit with a song called Gimme a Little Sign in 1967, and Terrence Trent D'Arby had one called Sign Your Name in 1987.

0: There's the five-man Electrical Band's one-hit wonder classic called Signs, which was also a hit for the rock band Tesla in 1990. And then, speaking of the 90s, one of the defining hits of the decade, which was the fifth biggest hit in the land on our survey this week in 1994.
1: Number 5.
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0: the third best-selling group ever to come from Sweden after ABBA and Roxette. ABBA sold about 150 million records, Roxette 75 million, and that group, 50 million records sold. Siblings Jonas, Lynn, and Jenny, and their friend Ulf. Ace of Base, The Sign, number 5 this week in 1994. We'll hear yet another Ace of Base song in our survey, and our quest for number 1 just a couple of slots away. Now, on with the countdown.
1: Number 4.
0: At number 4, an offer 5th studio album, simply titled Janet. Here's Janet Jackson with Any Place, Any Time.

Off her album called Janet, one of only seven albums in rock history to produce six top 10 hits, including the number one singles, That's the Way Love Goes, and Again. That's a song that we're speaking this week of 1994 at number four. Janet Jackson, Anytime, Anyplace. Let's hear another one from Janet, make it a twin spin, and head back to 1990 for this number one hit. Here's Janet with Escapade.

0: An RT20 countdown extra. We made it a twin spin from Janet Jackson. There's a number one hit she had back in 1990 called Escapade. And the song on this week's survey from 1994, Anytime, Anyplace.
1: I've had the freedom to create the latest looks using bright colors. They're this year's neutrals. Creating different outfits is easy. And the bright colors really make you feel terrific. This year, Kmart is 30 years old. But it's really 30 years new.
0: Well, that commercial might have been a sign of trouble to come for Kmart, as bright colors certainly weren't the trend in 1994. It was all about the flannel, corduroy, and cargo. It was an ad campaign starring former Charlie's Angel, Jaclyn Smith. Just three away from the number one hit on our survey, including another one from Ace of Base. We'll reach back one decade and see what the number one song was this week of 1984 and the biggest hit in the land from this week in 94. Coming up.
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0: Robbie Bridges, playing the hits across the USA every weekend on this radio station at this time from a great year in music. We're in 1994, and it's slot three.
1: Number 3.
0: It's another entry from the Swedish supergroup called Ace of Base. Here's Don't Turn Around.

Survey song number three. Remember, the smaller the number, the bigger the hit. There's Ace of Base with Don't Turn Around on RT20 as we count them down from this week in 1994. Now, that's a song that's been covered many times by a diverse group of artists, including...

0: An RT20 countdown extra from 1993. There's Tina Turner, I Don't Want to Fight. Tina had cut a version of Don't Turn Around, the version by Ace of Base on this week's survey from 1994 at number 3.
1: I'm a happy person normally. I don't dwell. I don't suffer and moan and whinge, as they call it over here. I'm not a complainer. I'm basically an up person. Even in my worst moments there, I still found time to laugh. It's my nature.
0: There's Tina being interviewed on British television around the time What's Love Got to Do With It came out in 1993. Well, don't leave me now. We're in the home stretch, just two to go to the number one song in the USA from this week in 1994. We'll find out together next.
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0: coast to coast, border to border, north, south, east, west, around the globe. Every week we play the great hits from a great year in music. And we're in 1994 and just two away from the number one song.
1: Number two.
0: At number two, here is All for One with I Swear. I Swear.

0: Another group on this week's survey out of California, after we heard from Counting Crows and Big Mountain. There's All for One with I Swear, the second biggest hit in the USA this week in 1994. It would go on to win them a Grammy Award for Best Pop Performance for a Duo or Group. Now, they'd also score a hit with a cover of So Much in Love, which was recorded by both The Times and Johnny Mathis back in the early 60s, and a song called I Can Love You Like That. Now, both I Swear and I Can Love You Like That were huge country hits for singer John Michael Montgomery. As a matter of fact, some get it backwards, it was All for One covering John.
1: What is a nerd?
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0: There's a couple of famous quotes from big hit movies the summer of 1984. Before we hear the number one song in the USA from this week in 1994, we turn the clock back one decade and find out what the number one song was in the summer of 84. And it belonged to Cyndi Lauper, a woman celebrating a birthday this month. Here she is from her breakout album, She's So Unusual, with Time After Time.

The number one song in the USA from this week in 1984. There's Cyndi Lauper with Time After Time. This is Robbie Bridges. Well, we've done it. We've counted down 19 of the biggest hits in the USA from this week in 1994. And only one thing left to do up here where the air is rare, here at the tippity top of the chart, and that's play the number one tune. It all leads down to this. It's a song that comes from the soundtrack of a film titled With Honors that co-starred Joe Pesci. It's from a lady who burst onto the scene in the early 80s, arriving in New York from her hometown of Bay City, Michigan. She'd gone through quite a few controversies from the late 80s through the 90s, including her infamous music video for Like a Prayer that cost her a deal with Pepsi, her book called Sex, escapades with co-star Warren Beatty, and the subsequent flop of the film Dick Tracy. But if there's one thing she's proved through her career, she's a survivor and an evolver. And this week in 1994, she had the biggest hit in America. Number one song in the USA this week in 94 belongs to Madonna. Here's I'll Remember.

0: Madonna and I'll Remember. This week in 1994, the biggest hit in North America. And there you have them, the RT20 hits from this week in 1994. And already, I can't wait to do it all again next weekend as we'll pick a great year in music and count our way down. Meantime, stay in touch with us on all the socials. Great music trivia there at Robbie's Top 20 Countdown and Robbie's Top 20 Countdown.com. We could win a $50 Apple gift card just for playing along. We'd love to hear from you. 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Robbie's Top 20 is written and produced by Robert Peralia, executive producer, Hunter Farman, the man with the plan who makes it all happen every weekend, and our digital director. Thank you, Andrew Blitz. 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Special thanks to Adam Wilbur, Sydney Sperling, and Keith Dakin. Until next time, this is Robbie Bridges saying thank you so much for listening, and keep your dial locked right where you got it.
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1: WeeB 108, I'm Alyssa Sheketoff. Seymour is considering building a new cell tower on town-owned land in the Great Hill area. Officials say leasing space to wireless carriers could generate between $200,000 and $250,000 in annual revenue. The town is spending $2,600 on a study right now to identify potential sites, with findings expected next week. Wilton is considering hiring an outside firm to help oversee major town and school construction projects. Officials say the town faces roughly $130 million in building needs, and an owner's agent could help manage projects and maximize state reimbursements. Congrats to Norwalk Public Schools getting $23,000 in grant money to help put its artificial intelligence policies into practice. The funding will reportedly support teacher training, parent education, and efforts to protect student data privacy. Norwalk is one of just 10 school systems nationwide selected for this program, which also addresses AI literacy and academic integrity. And Stanford's popular That's Amore Italian Festival is taking a pause for 2026, but organizers say they are planning a comeback. The festival, held annually at Mill River Park, celebrates Italian food, music, and culture. Organizers say they hope it returns in 2027, though no dates or details have been announced yet. With your headlines, I'm Alyssa Sheketoff. WeeB 108 First News.
2: And good morning, 538. WeeB 108 Connecticut traffic. Great ride so far this morning. Turnpike and the Parkway. 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WeeB 108 Connecticut traffic. The WeeB 108 Sacred Heart University forecast for today: clouds and sun and a high of about 76. Pretty muggy too. Showers come in tonight and we drop to 66. Cloudy showers around tomorrow and a high of 83. The Mahdi Aesthetics of Fairfield temperature is 65 in Trumbull. And good morning. Well, Monday's here again. Last day of August Monday. And we are together again, Storm and Norman, in the WeeB Wake Up Morning Show.

0: So the latest is we have three correct answers out of the five questions for the WeeB 108 Bigelow T five-question quiz. Our jackpot later on this morning, $608. We play the game right before 8 o'clock. And if your five answers match our answers, you will get the cash jackpot. And just for playing all this week, I'm going to give you tickets to see Stayin' Alive at the Palace Stamford on October 2nd. 549, WeeB 108, Connecticut traffic looks like a pretty good ride on the Merritt Parkway right now. No big problems to report there. 95, getting a bit busy through Fairfield on your way to Westport. And the 25A connector, too, is slow past Lindley Street into the 95 merge at this moment. 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
1: WEB 108, I'm Alyssa Shekatoff. Today is International Overdose Awareness Day. The state is reaffirming its commitment to combating the overdose crisis and bringing attention to addiction recovery and overdose prevention resources. 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Also, for those looking for treatment for addiction, you could check out ctaddictionservices.com. And a reminder, the life-saving overdose reversal drug Naloxone can be bought just about anywhere in the state where medications are sold, and you can learn there on the spot how to administer it. Recent rainfall has brought relief from drought conditions across Connecticut. All previously declared drought advisories have now been lifted, leaving all eight counties without a formal drought declaration. State officials will continue monitoring conditions. Meanwhile, if you want updates, visit the Connecticut Drought Work Group website on the state government website. And Connecticut is increasing home heating assistance for the upcoming winter. The state has approved $94.2 million for the Connecticut Energy Assistance Program, a 3.3% increase over last year. Eligible households can receive between $355 and $705, with applications opening tomorrow, September 1st. With your headlines, I'm Alyssa Shekatoff, WEB 108 First News.
2: 6:02, good morning, WEB 108, Connecticut. Traffic southbound on 95 at Stop and Go Bridgeport heading into Fairfield. Some delays now, minor in Trumbull on the Parkway. A little bit heavy as you get past Fairfield Rest Area. 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WEB 108 Connecticut Traffic. The WEB 108 Sacred Heart University forecast. No rain in the forecast this morning for the kids heading back to school. We do have some showers coming in overnight tonight. Just a partly cloudy, partly sunny day today, and pretty muggy too, highs of 76. The showers overnight, 66, and cloudy and showers around for tomorrow with a high of 83. The Amati Aesthetics of Fairfield temperature is 65 in Derby.

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0: 614, WeB 108, Connecticut. Traffic southbound on 95 right now. It is slow. Stop and go volume from Bridgeport's 26 heading into Black Rock Turnpike and Fairfield. Busy ride also on the Merritt Parkway as you come past Trumbull right at the Route 8 ramps all the way through the mall into Fairfield. And now approaching Westport, and delays on the 25A connector Washington Avenue into the merge of 95. 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
1: Stormin' Norman is going to tell you a tale of what it was like back then. Connecticut in-home assistance today in WeB history.
0: It's August 31st. On this day in 1997, Princess Diana passed away in a car crash in Paris.
2: I've just been handed from the Reuters news service what is marked bulletin. It says, Princess Diana has died, Sky Television says. This all happened at midnight Paris time.
0: In 2001, the final episode of Mr. Rogers' Neighborhood appeared on TV.
3: But I would like to tell you what I often told you when you were much younger. 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
0: And in 2020, actors Bradley Cooper, Brad Pitt, and Leonardo DiCaprio were spotted having lunch at Bar Taco in Westport. And the number one song on this day in 1987 on WeB 108 was from Los Lobos. August 31st.
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than Wordle. Easier than the Calculus AP test. The Weeby 108 Bigelow T 5-Question Quiz. Coming up right before 8.

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1: WeeB 108, I'm Alyssa Sheketoff. Seymour is considering building a new cell tower on town-owned land in the Great Hill area. Officials say leasing space to wireless carriers could generate between $200,000 and $250,000 in annual revenue. The town is spending $2,600 on a study right now to identify potential sites, with findings expected next week. Wilton is considering hiring an outside firm to help oversee major town and school construction projects. Officials say the town faces roughly $130 million in building needs, and an owner's agent could help manage projects and maximize state reimbursements. Congrats to Norwalk Public Schools getting $23,000 in grant money to help put its artificial intelligence policies into practice. The funding will reportedly support teacher training, parent education, and efforts to protect student data privacy. Norwalk is one of just 10 school systems nationwide selected for this program, which also addresses AI literacy and academic integrity. And Stanford's popular That's Amore Italian Festival is taking a pause for 2026, but organizers say they are planning a comeback. The festival, held annually at Mill River Park, celebrates Italian food, music, and culture. Organizers say they hope it returns in 2027, though no dates or details have been announced yet. With your headlines, I'm Alyssa Sheketoff. WeeB 108 First News.
2: 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Good morning, 6:30. WeeB 108 Connecticut traffic. Pretty heavy ride now, 95 southbound in between Bridgeport's 27A, right in through Fairfield and approaching Westport's 18. Also a slow ride from Trumbull into Fairfield and Westport as you make your way on the Merritt Parkway this morning, and delays just past Washington Avenue on the 25A connector into the 95 merge. WeeB 108 Connecticut traffic. The WeeB 108 Sacred Heart University forecast: clouds and sun today, muggy, and a high of 76. We will have showers developing sometimes around this evening and during the overnight too. 66 are low, and then cloudy and showers around tomorrow, highs of 83. The Amati Aesthetics of Fairfield temperature is 66 in Easton.

0: So there were hundreds and hundreds of boats on Long Island Sound yesterday, all looking for the heaviest bluefish. Storm and Norman, Weeby Wake Up Morning Show. Another successful Weeby 108 Surfside Hotel. Greatest bluefish tournament on earth over the whole weekend. And we have an unofficial winner from Huntington, Long Island, who caught an 18-pound, 0.49-ounce bluefish. That so far is the biggest one, and pending verification, that person is going to win that $25,000 for catching the heaviest bluefish. That is pretty heavy. So thanks to all of you who took part in that yesterday, and congratulations to our unofficial winner.
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0: You know, it seems like the summer kind of went by normally, the beginning of summer, middle of summer, then all of a sudden, here's August, and it's the end of August, the last day of August. It really sped by, and that means this Friday is going to be September 4th, and it's our Weeby 108 last blast of summer kicking off the Labor Day weekend. We're going to do it at Blackbird's Nest in Stratford this Friday, 3 o'clock. Alan Lamberti is going to be there live with his Weeby 108 broadcast, and we'll have live music, some great prizes you can win, and you can listen to win VIP seating, and hopefully we're going to see you there Friday. Weeby 108's last blast of summer. It's a big party. 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Weeby 108, Connecticut traffic, 6:48. As you make your way to work, get the kids off to school this morning, southbound on the Connecticut Turnpike, we're stop and go from 27A in Bridgeport, right in through Fairfield and Westport, slowing up around Saugatuck, heading into Norwalk, and also into Darien, and a slower ride just beginning 9 to exit 8 in Stamford. If you're heading on to the Merrick Parkway, that is pretty stop and go out of Trumbull, right by the mall, through Fairfield, and on your way into Westport. Delays just starting to pop up at Route 7 southbound on the Merritt Parkway, right there in Norwalk. 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
0: 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It's my morning hack, and that's coming up right after 7.

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1: 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Today is International Overdose Awareness Day. The state is reaffirming its commitment to combating the overdose crisis and bringing attention to addiction recovery and overdose prevention resources. 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Also, for those looking for treatment for addiction, you could check out ctaddictionservices.com. And a reminder, the life-saving overdose reversal drug naloxone can be bought just about anywhere in the state where medications are sold, and you can learn there on the spot how to administer it. Recent rainfall has brought relief from drought conditions across Connecticut. All previously declared drought advisories have now been lifted, leaving all eight counties without a formal drought declaration. State officials will continue monitoring conditions. Meanwhile, if you want updates, visit the Connecticut Drought Work Group website on the state government website. And Connecticut is increasing home heating assistance for the upcoming winter. The state has approved $94.2 million for the Connecticut Energy Assistance Program, a 3.3% increase over last year. Eligible households can receive between $355 and $705, with applications opening tomorrow, September 1st. With your headlines, I'm Alyssa Shekatoff, WEBE 108 First News.
2: 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School buses are out. Let's go right to 95. And check the area between Bridgeport and Fairfield. It's heavy. Also, as you make your way into Westport, near Westport's 18, and then Saugatuck into Norwalk, slow ride approaching Darien, and a busy ride, too, just starting to build as you make your way into Stamford, right near exit 9 to 8, southbound on the Merritt Parkway. That is stop and go, and a lot of volume coming from Trumbull in through Fairfield, approaching Westport right now. And I'm also seeing folks coming down the hill from Westport into Norwalk, into Route 7, as you make your way towards New Canaan Avenue. And just starting to see some more volume building southbound on Route 8 as you head in towards Shelton. WEBE 108 Connecticut traffic. The WEBE 108 Sacred Heart University forecast, not too bad today. We do have a mixture of clouds and sun and a high of 76. Cloudy showers developing overnight, 66. And clouds around tomorrow, have some showers here and there and highs of 83. The Amati Aesthetics of Fairfield temperature is 66 in Milford.

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1: 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A larger knife, no matter what you're doing, is going to help you chop something small, even into smaller pieces. It doesn't equal using a smaller knife at all. Chef knives should be used for just about everything. Then you have like a mid-length knife, maybe 5 to 6 inches. That's also good for some things. You almost never need a paring knife. And then a boning or a fillet knife does the job right for certain circumstances. But learn how to use a good chef knife. Don't want to use a paring knife and a large onion. A sharp knife does a lot of things. A dull knife, well, it just isn't going to cut it. I can't believe I said that. And there it is, my morning hack. If you want to hear this again, you can go to our website. It's weeby108.com and click on the word podcast. 716, Weeby 108, Connecticut traffic. Southbound Connecticut Turnpike is slow just past Bridgeport's 26 on the way into Fairfield, Westport. Heavy volume approaching 16 in Norwalk. Building volume in Stamford just past exit 9. And we're stop and go Trumbull in through Fairfield and Westport. Norwalk heading into New Canaan Avenue on the Parkway. 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
1: WEB 108, I'm Alyssa Sheketoff. Seymour is considering building a new cell tower on town-owned land in the Great Hill area. Officials say leasing space to wireless carriers could generate between $200,000 and $250,000 in annual revenue. The town is spending $2,600 on a study right now to identify potential sites, with findings expected next week. Wilton is considering hiring an outside firm to help oversee major town and school construction projects. Officials say the town faces roughly $130 million in building needs, and an owner's agent could help manage projects and maximize state reimbursements. Congrats to Norwalk Public Schools getting $23,000 in grant money to help put its artificial intelligence policies into practice. The funding will reportedly support teacher training, parent education, and efforts to protect student data privacy. Norwalk is one of just 10 school systems nationwide selected for this program, which also addresses AI literacy and academic integrity. And Stanford's popular That's Amore Italian Festival is taking a pause for 2026, but organizers say they are planning a comeback. The festival, held annually at Mill River Park, celebrates Italian food, music, and culture. Organizers say they hope it returns in 2027, though no dates or details have been announced yet. With your headlines, I'm Alyssa Sheketoff. WEB 108 First News.
2: 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It's stop and go. Bridgeport right into Norwalk and Darien on the Connecticut Turnpike. Also seeing delays in Stamford, and just starting to see some more cars too getting out of Long Wharf into West Haven southbound on the Connecticut Turnpike. And it's stop and go. Trumbull heading through Fairfield Westport into Norwalk and now approaching New Canaan. Busy ride there. Lindley Street to the merge of 95 on the 25A connector. And it looks like some delays now just beginning in Derby southbound on Route 8. WEB 108 Connecticut traffic. The WEB 108 Sacred Heart University forecast. Another work day, another school day for the kids. Cloudy and showers possible late today. Mixture of sun and clouds and a high of 76 today. Cloudy showers overnight tonight, and we'll drop to 66. And then for tomorrow, cloudy again, some showers around and a high of 83. The Amati Aesthetics of Fairfield temperature is 67 in Norwalk.

0: So Taylor did a very good thing over the weekend. She donated $50,000 to a Connecticut mom who was struck by a car after saving some teens who were in an accident on 95. So Taylor helped with the GoFundMe money, and that was a good deed. And now the mom wants to pay it back somehow after she recovers from that. Good deeds there. Storm and Norman, Weeby Wake Up Morning Show. Hey, you might have heard that thunder of hundreds of motorcycles yesterday. It was once a year, and it's the 25th annual CT United Ride Motorcycles in honor of the folks who passed away in 9/11. The ride started at Sherwood Island, and it ended up at Seaside Park, went all through all the cities and towns in Fairfield County. You get to hear the sirens at the beginning and just those loud motorcycles. And again this year, the names of the 161 people who did pass away from Connecticut on 9/11 will be read at the Living Memorial at Sherwood Island. That was that clear day, 9/11, 25 years ago, that the smoke from the Twin Towers could be seen from Sherwood Island. We'll never forget.
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1: 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Sniff the
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0: We be one of waiters welcoming the Goo Goo Dolls to Mohegan Sun Arena on September the 6th. 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It's Goo Goo Dolls at Mohegan Sun Arena from We Be 108. 748, We Be 108, Connecticut traffic. Stop and go on the Connecticut Turnpike southbound coming out of Long Wharf heading into West Haven. Then it's pretty busy Bridgeport, Fairfield, right in through Westport, heading to Norwalk and also in Darien, and a slow ride 9 to exit 7 southbound on the Connecticut Turnpike heading in through Stamford, and delays Trumbull past the Route 8 entrance, and then as you go all the way into Norwalk into Westport and New Canaan, pretty heavy ride there on the parkway. 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Weeby 108 Connecticut traffic.
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0: So here's where we stand. I have $608 in the cash jackpot. We already have three questions correctly answered. You got to do five. You get five answers that match our answers, you're going to get that cash jackpot. Plus, just for playing, I'll give you two tickets to see Stayin' Alive, one night of the Bee Gees at Palace Stamford on October the 2nd. And right now, you'd be caller 8 at 1-800-WEEBY-108, and you are going to win. So call now, and good luck.

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1: WeeB 108, I'm Alyssa Sheketoff. Today is International Overdose Awareness Day. The state is reaffirming its commitment to combating the overdose crisis and bringing attention to addiction recovery and overdose prevention resources. People struggling with opioid use disorder can visit the website liveloud.org to find support and treatment options. Also, for those looking for treatment for addiction, you could check out ctaddictionservices.com. And a reminder, the life-saving overdose reversal drug naloxone can be bought just about anywhere in the state where medications are sold, and you can learn there on the spot how to administer it. Recent rainfall has brought relief from drought conditions across Connecticut. All previously declared drought advisories have now been lifted, leaving all 8 counties without a formal drought declaration. State officials will continue monitoring conditions. Meanwhile, if you want updates, visit the Connecticut Drought Work Group website on the state government website. And Connecticut is increasing home heating assistance for the upcoming winter. The state has approved $94.2 million for the Connecticut Energy Assistance Program, a 3.3% increase over last year. Eligible households can receive between $355 and $705, with applications opening tomorrow, September 1st. With your headlines, I'm Alyssa Sheketoff, WeeB 108 First News.
2: 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WeeB 108 Connecticut traffic. It's 8:03. Southbound Turnpike, very heavy, Long Wharf to West Haven. Delays through Bridgeport and Fairfield. Heavy volume coming out of Westport's 18 through Norwalk. Lots of slow go in Stamford, too. Stop and go on the Parkway, Rumble into Fairfield, and then from Westport right into Norwalk. And very heavy, too, coming past New Canaan Avenue on the way into the New Canaan Rest Area on the Parkway southbound. WeeB 108, Connecticut traffic. We are expecting sunshine, a lot of clouds around here today. The WeeB 108 Sacred Heart University forecast. And we have a chance of rain coming in overnight tonight. And it looks like some showers around tomorrow, too. The Amadi Aesthetics of Fairfield temperature is 67 in Weston.

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1: Here is Helen in Brantford, $608. Helen, are you ready?
2: Yes, I am.
1: In 2006, a professional made history by doing this.
2: St. Louis Cardinals made history in the 2006 World Series.
1: St. Louis Cardinals in 2006 made history in the World Series. If someone asks, the answer is 42.
2: Weeby 108 has been on the air for 42 years.
1: I was here for day one. It's a fact. Natalie and Janet both fade together where?
2: At the end of the Michael Jackson PYT.
1: At the end of Michael Jackson PYT. Stamford is the home of this folklore.
2: Well, I know Bobby Valentine. Bobby Valentine invented the wrap.
1: Bobby Valentine invented the wrap sandwich, and this click cost $17.70.
2: Sandra Bullock bought the first online movie ticket for the net.
1: Sandra Bullock bought the first online movie ticket for the net. So how do you know Bobby Valentine?
2: He meant to ripple on. I meant to stand for high.
1: Oh, that makes sense. Whoa, you got 3 out of 5.
2: Oh, wow. I was hoping for that 42 years.
1: Just for playing now this morning, I've got 2 tickets for you to see Stayin' Alive, One Night of the Bee Gees at the Palace in Stamford. Speaking of which, on October 2nd.
2: Thank you so much.
1: Coming up tomorrow, our cash jackpot, $618 in the Weeby 108 Bigelow Tea 5-question quiz from Weeby 108. And at 818, Weeby 108, Connecticut traffic southbound on the Connecticut Turnpike. We're slow from Long Wharf heading into West Haven and delays in Bridgeport to Fairfield. Westport's 18 Sherwood Island right into Norwalk and a heavy ride in Stamford. Busy in Trumbull on the Parkway. It does get a bit heavy at the Fairfield rest area. And then once again from Norwalk heading into the New Canaan rest area. 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
1: WeB 108, I'm Alyssa Sheketoff. Seymour is considering building a new cell tower on town-owned land in the Great Hill area. Officials say leasing space to wireless carriers could generate between $200,000 and $250,000 in annual revenue. The town is spending $2,600 on a study right now to identify potential sites, with findings expected next week. Wilton is considering hiring an outside firm to help oversee major town and school construction projects. Officials say the town faces roughly $130 million in building needs, and an owner's agent could help manage projects and maximize state reimbursements. Congrats to Norwalk Public Schools getting $23,000 in grant money to help put its artificial intelligence policies into practice. The funding will reportedly support teacher training, parent education, and efforts to protect student data privacy. Norwalk is one of just 10 school systems nationwide selected for this program, which also addresses AI literacy and academic integrity. And Stanford's popular That's Amore Italian Festival is taking a pause for 2026, but organizers say they are planning a comeback. The festival, held annually at Mill River Park, celebrates Italian food, music, and culture. Organizers say they hope it returns in 2027, though no dates or details have been announced yet. With your headlines, I'm Alyssa Sheketoff. WeB 108 First News.
2: Hey, good morning. It's 8:32. WeB 108 Connecticut traffic. It's a slow go as you head through West Haven southbound on the Connecticut Turnpike. Also in Bridgeport, heavy now approaching Westport's exit 18. Got a report of a two-car crash blocking the left lane around Sherwood Island there. And then further south, busy Saugatuck into Norwalk, heavy in Stamford. Stop and go volume from Fairfield into Westport on the Parkway. Heavy approaching New Canaan. 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WeB 108, Connecticut traffic. So here's what's happening today. The WeB 108 Sacred Heart University forecast: clouds and sun. It's going to be muggy too, highs around 76. Showers coming in late evening and during the overnight too. And a lot of clouds, 66. Cloudy skies, showers on and off tomorrow, and highs around 83. The Amati Aesthetics of Fairfield temperature is 67 in South Norwalk.

0: Well, the kids have started going back to school. This is the last day of August. Storm and Norman Wiebe Wake Up Morning Show. Tomorrow's September, and that means the Big E can't be far behind, and it really isn't. September 18th, the Big E in West Springfield, Massachusetts, and that also means that food is going to be served this year, and they've offered some new stuff. Here's a hint of what's going to be happening where you can walk around and eat all day at the Big E. They're going to be offering deep-fried calzones and Korean corn dogs, Spud-tastic baked potatoes. Now, usually a baked potato will have like butter or sour cream. These baked potatoes will be topped with apple pie fillings or honey butter or whipped cream. And something called the campfire on a stick is also going to be offered at the Big E. A fluffer nutter panini, that does sound pretty good. And fried devil eggs, all at the Big E this year. By the way, Wednesday, September 23rd, will be Connecticut Day at the Big E.
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0: There's going to be an open house at the German School of Connecticut Saturday, September 5th at the Stamford campus of Ripawam Middle School, High Ridge Road in Stamford. Adult and children's classes will be starting on September the 12th. So if you're interested in going, this will be the time to do it. The German School of Connecticut. The German School of Connecticut has been designated a German Center of Excellence by the American Association of Teachers of German. The open house, September 5th, 10 to noon. Get more info at germanschoolct.org.
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0: September starts tomorrow, and Friday will be September the 4th, and that's the day of the Weeby 108 last blast of summer. We're kicking off this weekend, Labor Day weekend, at Blackbird's Nest in Stratford this Friday. The big party starts at 3 o'clock. Alan's going to be there broadcasting live. We'll have live music and great prizes to win. And also, you can listen to Weeby 108 for a VIP seating. So we'll see you there. It's this Friday. We know how to put on a party. Weeby 108's last blast of summer. Get more details at Weeby108.com. Hey, good morning, 850. Weeby 108 Connecticut traffic. Slow ride coming out of Fairfield into Westport's 18, and then it stays pretty heavy. Saugatuck right into Norwalk, and volume in through Stamford 2 this morning. Parkway eased up quite a bit between Trumbull and Fairfield, and Westport still busy, though, coming through Norwalk on the way into the New Canaan rest area. 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
2: Good morning, it's 9:18, Weeby 108, Connecticut traffic. Looks like they've cleaned up that earlier two-car crash run. Westport's exit 18, left lane was out through there. Also slow going on 95 southbound in Norwalk. Stop and go in Westport on the Parkway. Also approaching the new Canaan rest area. And road work is set up northbound coming from Shelton heading into Derby. That is on Route 8 northbound. Weeby 108, Connecticut traffic. The Weeby 108 Sacred Heart University forecast for today looks like sun and clouds together. Highs around 76. We could see some late evening showers popping up. And then cloudy and some showers during the overnight, too, will drop to 66. Clouds and a few showers around tomorrow will hit a high of 83. The Amati Aesthetics of Fairfield temperature is 69 in Monroe. 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

have you gotten used to it yet? The kids being away to college for the very first time, and you're there alone right now thinking about them? 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Nothing like that feeling. We be 108.

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Some really weird things happening on TikTok that go viral. This is a new one. It's a trend where men aren't taking a shower or using deodorant before their first dates intentionally. Why? Weeby 108.

0: Danny Lyons coming up next, keeping company during the last workday of August of 2026. Danny's got all your favorite feel-good songs coming up next at 10. And tomorrow morning, I'm going to give you a chance to win $618. 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
8: Weeby 108 Connecticut traffic, 95 southbound. Here's the road work going on Monday morning. Construction in East Haven, Darien, southbound through Stamford. That's just volume. If you're on the Parkway northbound, they're out there today and making their way in the left lane through the no exit zone. Route 8 southbound in Shelton, the Commodore Hall Bridge work that's going on. Northbound heading into Shelton and 91 north. In New Haven, actually North Haven, right around exit 9. 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Weeby 108, Sacred Heart University forecast. Well, we'll have sun and clouds for today. A little muggy, and the high should get to about 81. Isolated showers are possible late, but tomorrow, Wednesday, Thursday, looks like we've got rain on and off throughout the day. Some severe thunderstorms are also possible, but everything's shaping up to be pretty nice for Labor Day weekend coming up. The Amati Aesthetics of Fairfield, temperature 73 in Westport.

In the future, when you fly from New Haven to Nashville, you will be flying into Dolly Parton International Airport. They're changing the name. Sounds appropriate. We be 108.

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0: We be 108, Connecticut's best music variety in the 108 days of summer. Uh-oh, it's the last day of August, the last week of the 108 days of summer that we kicked off Memorial Day at Blackbird's Nest in Stratford. Now we want to go out with the same kind of party. It's our last blast of summer kickoff happening this Friday, starting at 3 o'clock. 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

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And if there's a verdict, I'll let you know so you don't miss out. But it's the music that really matters on WeeB 108. Hey.

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1: WeeB 108, Connecticut traffic. We have an accident on New Canaan Avenue at the Route 7 amps between ramps, that is, between Main Street and Route 7. Look for delays through there. All right, road work, a lot of mowing going on today. Parkway northbound, Westport, exit 21, right through the no exit zone in the left lane. Right lane northbound in Trumbull. Southbound, they are at work in Orange. And also in New Canaan, southbound between exits 13, heading into Stamford, exit 10. If you're on 95 southbound construction in Darien, Shelton, we've got road work in both directions today. 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WeeB 108 Sacred Heart University forecast. Not a bad looking day today. We do have a possibility of a shower late today. High 81, but then rain moves in This evening, overnight, storms develop after midnight. Rain and storms, especially during lunchtime tomorrow, is going to be humid. And the high should get to about 88. Looks like Wednesday and Thursday, we've got showers too. Clears up nicely for Friday and the Labor Day weekend coming up. The Amati Aesthetics of Fairfield, temperature 75 in Southport. 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

0: 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How cool would it be to hang out with Johnny Resnick and the Goo Goo Dolls backstage, Mohegan Sun Arena, September 6th. 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
2: We all know how generous Taylor Swift is, but listen to what happened to this mom from Ledyard, Connecticut. Ashley Taunton, back in July, was driving on 95 in Rhode Island during a rainstorm when she saw a car that had crashed. So she stopped to help, and she was helping three teenagers. While that was going on, another car lost control. Ashley actually pushed one of them out of the way and took the hit herself, and she suffered serious injuries, spent 30 days in the hospital, and had three surgeries. So a GoFundMe page was started to help Ashley and her family, and Taylor Swift saw it. She donated $50,000 along with a message wishing Ashley a speedy recovery. And get this, the teenager Ashley helped save was the son of one of her longtime friends. So a Connecticut mom stopped to help a stranger, saved a life, and then a superstar steps in to help out. 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

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Nice to do it under the open sky. We'd be 108. I'm

0: Weeby 108 and the Lions Den. Today is National Trail Mix Day also, by the way. Some refer to it as GORP. Now, that word is actually in the dictionary. GORP can mean to eat greedily, but some people say it's an acronym, and it suggests that GORP stands for Good Old Raisins and Peanuts. A nice thing to take along if you're hiking and you need some nutrition and energy. But I hear it has lots of calories, so be careful about that. Weeby 108.
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0: Weeby 108, Connecticut traffic, 95 northbound. We have road work in Westport between exit 17 and 19. Left lane, that looks like it's causing a backup in both directions. Southbound is heavy right through Norwalk, Darien, and into Narroton, where they have right lane construction going on, and that carries down into Stamford. Southbound on the parkway in Orange, also in New Canaan. Northbound Westport heading into the no exit zone. 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Weeby 108, Sacred Heart University forecast. Partly sunny right now. Isolated shower possible later on this afternoon. Looks like more rain comes in steady this evening. And then after midnight tonight, some storms can develop. Rain and storms throughout the day tomorrow, especially before lunchtime. It's going to be humid with scattered afternoon thunderstorms. Looks like rain in the forecast right through Thursday. The Amati Aesthetics temperature is 77 in Weston. 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

I think Helen from Brantford said she went to high school with Bobby Valentine at Ripplewam in Stamford, and that's how she was so sure of one of the answers in the five-question quiz. We'll hear the replay coming up for you in just a couple of minutes right here on Weepy 108.

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1: Weeby 108, the calendar says the 108 days of summer coming to an end, but we don't want to let go. The Weeby 108 last blast of summer is going to kick off Labor Day weekend at Blackbird's Nest in Stratford this Friday, September 4th. That's where it all started on Memorial Day, if you remember. A fun party, Alan Lamberti broadcasting live. 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

0: Storm and Norman is going to tell you a tale of what it was like back then. Connecticut in-home assistance today in Weeby history.
1: It's August 31st. On this day in 1997, Princess Diana passed away in a car crash in Paris.
2: I've just been handed from the Reuters news service what is marked bulletin. It says Princess Diana has died, Sky Television says. This all happened at midnight Paris time.
1: In 2001, the final episode of Mr. Rogers' Neighborhood appeared on TV.
3: But I would like to tell you what I often told you when you were much younger. 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
1: And in 2020, actors Bradley Cooper, Brad Pitt, and Leonardo DiCaprio were spotted having lunch at Bar Taco in Westport. And the number one song on this day in 1987 on Weeby 108 was from Los Lobos. August 31st.
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15: Weeby 108, Connecticut traffic. We're going to slow it down there. 95 southbound road work between exits 15 and 14 has got you backed up to 17. And then you're slow until you hit Darien, right at the Stamford. Some construction there, too. And northbound on Route 8 into Ansonia, pretty heavy for that road work. Sponsored by Audible. Audible makes traffic less of an annoyance and more of an opportunity for another chapter. 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Weeby 108, Sacred Heart University forecast. Clouds, maybe some showers moving in later on. Overnight tonight, we have rain, maybe some storms on your way in tomorrow. And then after lunchtime, too, scattered afternoon storms. High will be around 75, but it's going to be humid. 75 again on Wednesday with storms and more rain on Thursday. The Amati Aesthetics of Fairfield temperature, 77 in Stamford. sponsored by Sikorsky Financial Credit Union. 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

What a beautiful weekend it was for the Surfside Hotel Greatest Bluefish Tournament on Earth. Ryan Piper caught a big one, 18.49 pounds. 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

0: Weeby 108. Check Storm and Norman tomorrow morning right before 8 o'clock. He's got $618 to give away in the Weeby 108 Bigelow Tee 5-question quiz. That's the cash jackpot tomorrow. We're stuck on 3 out of 5. This happens. I think sometimes people like to get the jackpot up a little higher before they actually start to play. But if you're not holding back, come on in tomorrow morning. Try to answer the questions. Norman gives you the cash. If not this week, he's got tickets to Stayin' Alive. It's a Bee Gees tribute at the Palace Stamford October 2nd from Weeby 108.
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8: Weeby 108 Connecticut traffic. Well, we have delays on both of our main roads here, 95 and the Parkway from Stamford to Westport. So look for construction if you're heading through that area. And in Ansonia in the Valley on Route 8, Shelton, Ansonia, you can find roadwork construction there in both directions. 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Weeby 108, Sacred Heart University forecast. It's going to be a rainy bunch of days here starting today, probably around 4 o'clock or so, some showers. And then tomorrow, especially before noon, we can have some storms. And then muggy day, tomorrow's high just about 75. And we'll have some showers and storms later in the afternoon and the evening throughout Wednesday and Thursday, too. Looks like it's clearing up for Friday and Labor Day weekend on the way. Almost said Memorial Day. Wish it was. The Amati Aesthetics of Fairfield, temperature 78 in Oxford. 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

0: 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She's just going to be called Miley. She said that she has a lot of personal and professional things going on in her life after the recent loss of her godmother, Dolly Parton, and she's been inspired to continue on and be strong. Probably has a new album coming out. We'll see what's going on with Miley. The WayB 108, 108 Days of Summer, and our last blast of summer is happening this Friday, and we kick off Labor Day weekend at Blackbird's Nest in Stratford. Alan Lamberti broadcasting live. 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

from the Eagles' Long Run album, which took them a long time to put together, hence the title. But I Can't Tell You Why was actually the very first song recorded for it, and it was actually a very easy production, and it was the first time that Timothy B. Schmidt actually had the lead vocals on an Eagles track. Before that, the back-in-the-day double play kicked off with CeCe Peniston, and finally on WeeBee 108.

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9: Parkway southbound accident reported. Exit 13 at the on-ramp. 95 northbound, a solid hour. Stamford through Fairfield, New Haven. 95 south, you're busy through Long Wharf going into West Haven. 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WEB 108 Connecticut traffic.
10: The WEB 108 Sacred Heart University forecast, a mostly cloudy night tonight. We might get some early showers, and then it's going to be a little heavier with the rain after midnight, dropping down into the upper 60s. Expect rain and storms throughout the day tomorrow, especially in the early part of the day. The rest of the afternoon, humid with some scattered storms, highs in the mid-70s. The Amati Aesthetics of Fairfield temperature is 75 in Easton, sponsored by the Connecticut Lottery. 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

Yukon's all moved in. So is Sacred Heart. Fairfield U? Not yet. We be 108. Friday is move-in day, so expect a little bit of traffic around there. And then they get the weekend off. Still an extended weekend for Labor Day. Their first day of class is not till next Tuesday.

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0: the summer winds down and the weather this weekend, particularly awesome. A lot of people were hitting up the beaches, and I don't know if you saw the viral video of all the pods of dolphins right around Charles Island in Milford. Incredible. 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
1: Guess it's true, I'm not

0: August 31st. I can't believe it that the Big Y Weeby 108 Days of Summer is really winding down. It's Alan Lamberti, and that means coming up this Friday, as we usher in Labor Day weekend, we say goodbye to summer, and we're going to do it in a big way by having the last blast of summer live at Blackbird's Nest in Stratford. I'll be broadcasting live starting at 3. Their entire back, the back of the restaurant, they've got this covered area, but it's open air, and it's just, it's paradise. It really is. And it's right in Stratford, and it is going to be a lot of fun. So make sure you're there 3 o'clock Friday.
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Well, it seems like Phil Collins is about to have a very good year, and a lot of fans in an unexpected place. Weeby 108, it's Alan Lamberti, and Netflix over the weekend dropped a preview of the upcoming Grand Theft Auto 6 video game, which is expected to come out later this year, and it does feature some Phil Collins songs, including Against All Odds.

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8: Route 8 northbound, an accident involving a vehicle fire between exits 7 and 9 has things backed up past the Merritt Parkway to about the Route 25 merge. Nobody's getting through right now. 95 or the Parkway northbound an hour. Stamford through Trumbull and Bridgeport. And out of New Haven, 95 south, very busy through Long Wharf into West Haven. Wilbur Cross southbound, really not much help through Hamden down to the tunnel. 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WEB 108 Connecticut traffic.
9: The WEB 108 Sacred Heart University forecast. It's a cloudy night tonight with some early showers and then heavier rain after midnight, with dropping down into the upper 60s. Tomorrow, expect rain and storms throughout the day, heavy during lunchtime, a humid day, which means some scattered afternoon showers too. Highs will be in the mid-70s. 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

September brings fair season, and the biggest one of all, the Big E, kicks off September 18th, where you can get this year lobster on a stick, sushi popsicles, and peanut butter cream puffs. I can't believe it took them that long to add peanut butter to the cream puffs, and I can't wait myself. We be 108.

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0: Well, Labor Day weekend doesn't just bring barbecues as we say goodbye to summer. It also brings the Goo Goo Dolls to Connecticut. Sunday night, September 6th, they're going to be at Mohegan Sun Arena. 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
17: 95 northbound over an hour from Greenwich through Fairfield. Parkway isn't much help. Route 8 northbound, you have residual delays going through Trumbull from an earlier issue that has been cleared. New Haven, 95 south, crawling through Long Wharf, 182 West Haven. 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
0: The Weeby 108 Sacred Heart University forecast. Tonight, a few rainstorms and then heavier rains after midnight will drop down into the upper 60s. Expect rain throughout the day tomorrow. It's going to be a humid one, too, which means the storms will kick back up again for the afternoon. Highs in the mid-70s. The Amati Aesthetics of Fairfield temperature is 75 and west.

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0: Just want to give a quick shout out to everybody who fished over the weekend in the Surfside Hotel Greatest Bluefish Tournament on Earth. Weeby 108, it's Alan Lamberti, Ryan Piper. He's the unofficial winner of 25 grand with an 18 and a half pound fish that he caught yesterday afternoon. But the under 18 winner is Colton Johnson, who brought in his fish to Bobby J's in Milford early Saturday, caught himself a 14 pound fish. Way to go.
1: They say the holy water's watered down, and this town's lost its faith. Our colors will fade eventually, so if our time is running out, day after day, we'll make the mundane a masterpiece. Oh my, oh my love, I take one look at you, you're taking me out.

0: like WebMD, but not as scary and actually helpful. Dan Perkins Subaru, We Be Wellness with Alan Lamberti.
1: So it is the start of a new work week, but did you dread it all day yesterday with a case of the Sunday scaries where you get anxiety about the week ahead? It really starts in the middle of a Sunday when you realize the weekend is nearly over. It builds throughout the evening and might even keep you up at night. But there are a couple of ways that you can easily beat it. The first thing is to not leave half-finished tasks for Monday. If you didn't finish a project on Friday, you start dreading those loose ends throughout the weekend. If it's a bigger project, try to complete a task before you leave for the weekend. Also, think positively about the things that are coming up for this week. If work gives you anxiety, think about non-work things that you can look forward to. Maybe lunch with a friend or dinner plans throughout the week or, of course, the pending three-day weekend. Finally, make sure you write things down. If you're not sure why you're uneasy, writing your thoughts down can help you to figure it out.
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13: 95 northbound, an accident, exit 31 as things backing up into Bridgeport. Lower Fairfield County, 95 north, over an hour, Greenwich through Fairfield. The upper Merritt might save you the most time. New Haven, 95 south, jamming through Long Wharf into West Haven. And on 84, east and westbound, busy through Newtown, going into Danbury. 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
1: The Weeby 108 Sacred Heart University forecast overnight. Tonight we're going to deal with rain, which will get a bit heavier after midnight, dropping down into the upper 60s. That heavy rain sticks around throughout the morning tomorrow. We get a little bit of a break midday. It's going to be humid all day, which means some more storms for the afternoon. Highs again in the mid-70s. 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

tonight. Well, a couple of years ago, there was a Donna Summer musical on Broadway. Whitney Houston had one. Michael Jackson, he still has one. And the next one was already in the works. And it's about the life of Dolly Parton. In fact, it's almost finished and ready to open. Beginning of 2027, it's going to be on Broadway. WeeB 108, Connecticut's best music variety.

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0: Well, the Weeby 108 days of summer have flown by, and we're saying hello to Labor Day weekend by throwing a party. Summer's last blast. It's this Friday, Blackbird's Nest in Stratford. You can join me, Alan Lamberti, broadcasting live starting at 3.
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10: Thruway northbound, a solid hour from Greenwich through Fairfield. The Parkway northbound is a little bit better overall. New Haven, 95 south, jamming through Long Wharf into West Haven and 84 eastbound. More volume delays through Danbury and Newtown, but you are moving. 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Weeby 108, Connecticut traffic.
11: The Weeby 108 Sacred Heart University forecast. Tonight we got rain, and it's going to get heavy after midnight, dropping down into the upper 60s. The rain sticks around throughout the early part of the day tomorrow. That'll be at its heaviest. The afternoon storms won't be quite as severe, but it is going to be humid all day with highs in the mid-70s. The Amati Aesthetics of Fairfield temperature is 75 in Greenwich.

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Off the Footloose soundtrack, Almost Paradise was always a duet with Ann Wilson, but she actually wanted Farner's Lou Gramm to be the male vocal, but it ended up being Mike Reno of Loverboy. It was just a nice one-off, but it became a huge hit today in the Weeby 1080s at 1984.

0: Dorman Norman is going to tell you a tale of what it was like back then. Connecticut in-home assistance today in Weeby history.
1: It's August 31st. On this day in 1997, Princess Diana passed away in a car crash in Paris.
2: I've just been handed from the Reuters news service what is marked bulletin. It says Princess Diana has died, Sky Television says. This all happened at midnight Paris time.
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1: And in 2020, actors Bradley Cooper, Brad Pitt, and Leonardo DiCaprio were spotted having lunch at Bar Taco in Westport. And the number one song on this day in 1987 on Weeby 108 was from Los Lobos. August 31st.
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9: 95 northbound, a solid hour from Greenwich through Fairfield. Some breaks along the way through Upper Merritt will save you the most time. New Haven, 95 south, crawling along through Long Wharf going into West Haven. 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
10: Weeby 108, Sacred Heart University forecast overnight tonight. We're dealing with rain. It's going to get heaviest after midnight, and we'll drop down into the upper 60s. The heavy rain stick around throughout the earliest part of the day tomorrow. Get a little bit of a break midday. It's going to be humid, which means some more storms for the afternoon and highs during the day in the mid-70s. The Amati Aesthetics of Fairfield temperature is 75 in Wilton, sponsored by the Connecticut Lottery. 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

So about a half an hour ago, maybe even 20 minutes ago or so, I gave you Today in the Weeby 108s, which is something I do every day right after 6. I pick a huge song from a random year on this day of the decade, and I tell you the stories behind it. And it was Almost Paradise, the love theme from the movie Footloose, a soundtrack that also gave us Holding Out for a Hero and Let's Hear It for the Boy. But this is the one that started it all, Kenny Loggins with the title track on Weeby 108, Connecticut's best music variety.

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Well, the weather over the next couple of days is not beach weather, but it was this past weekend, and I am still in awe of all the videos that went viral of the dolphins swimming off the coast of Milford, right near Charles Island. There must have been dozens of them frolicking. It was incredible this weekend. WeeBee 108.

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7: 95 northbound, 45 minutes. Stamford through Fairfield. The Upper Merritt is definitely the easier ride now. And in New Haven, 95 south, stubborn falling plays through Long Wharf, 22 West Haven. 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Weeby 108 Connecticut Traffic.
0: The Weeby 108 Sacred Heart University forecast tonight. It's a rainy night. Heaviest, once we get past midnight, we'll drop down into the upper 60s. Heavy rains throughout the better part of the early part of the day tomorrow, and then some more storms for the afternoon. It's going to be humid all day with highs in the mid-70s. The Amati Aesthetics of Fairfield temperature is 75 in Norwalk.

0: WeeB108. All right, intelligent people, here we go with how our smartphone GPS maps are destroying our memory. This comes from technology expert Nicholas Carr, who wrote a great book, The Shallows, What the Internet is Doing to Our Brains. So research shows that our navigational sense is tightly connected to memory. And the less we use our memory to get where we're going, and the more we rely on technology instead, the higher our risk for memory loss and dementia as we age. That's why technology expert Carr recommends boosting your brain power and your memory by taking different routes to get to everyday locations and using a paper map on occasion to go someplace new. And try to really understand the route you're taking and where you're actually headed instead of listening to monotone directions from a GPS app. And after you've been someplace, try to visualize the route you took to get there. The better able you are to remember the twists and turns and landmarks, the easier it'll be to find the next time, and the bigger the boost to your brain power, more importantly.
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2: 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You know, the people who constantly follow your stories with one of their own, which tends to be even more dramatic or hilarious than yours. We'll tell you why most of us find one-uppers to be incredibly annoying next.
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Of course, we all get so many annoying emails these days. 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Cybersecurity experts saying some unsubscribe links are traps. They can confirm to scammers that your email is real and active, making you a prime target for future spam and phishing scams. Even worse, some links reroute you to fake websites that look legit but are designed to steal your login info or install malware. One out of every 600 clicks on an unsubscribe link leads people to malicious websites. Experts say the safest bet is to avoid unsubscribe links and emails from senders you don't recognize or trust. What do you do instead? Well, most big email programs like Gmail and Apple Mail, they do have built-in unsubscribe buttons that appear at the top of marketing emails. If you don't see that button, mark the message as spam and let your email provider handle it. If you want to spend a little more time, you can create a filter that sends certain email addresses or company names right into the trash. And it's a good idea to have a separate email address for things like coupons, retail sites, or giveaways. 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
1: All right, my healthy friends, here's an easy way to cut your risk of cancer in half. Just eat more mushrooms. Researchers from Penn State Cancer Institute analyzed 45 years worth of data on 20,000 patients. Huge study. The result, those who ate about a quarter cup of mushrooms every day were a full 45% less likely to develop cancer, especially breast, cervical, and prostate cancer. Public health science professor Dr. John Ritchie led the research. He says mushrooms are such potent cancer fighters because they contain an antioxidant called ergothionine. It's an anti-inflammatory that helps protect your cells against oxidative stress. Mushrooms, they contain more ergothionine than any other food. So you'll find the highest concentrations in shiitake, which I love, oyster, and king oyster mushrooms. It can also be found in organ meats like liver and kidney, and beans like black beans and kidney beans, but mostly mushrooms. So to lower your cancer risk, it's easy. You add more mushrooms to your daily diet. Find out all you need to know about the John Tesh Radio Show at Tesh.com or at Weeby108.com.
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0: 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Experts say we should be asking a friend if we can babysit their kids or grandkids. 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He says, spending time with kids is going to make you more playful. It's going to relax your mind, and that can counteract the damaging effects of stress. I have to say, I agree with this. I got three grandkids. I spend time with them. I'm not sure if it relaxes me, but I've definitely become more playful. Just saying. Weeby 108 provides music and intelligence to Milford. 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